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I follow them. Standard 155, 219 Jefferson Drive, off Johnson Drive and Wilson Drive, Falls Township. I follow them. 2024.

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1: 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Deputy 4, Kitchen Heat Zone 009.

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2: 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Lakeview Drive, off Deer Path and West River Woods Drive, New Hope, Berlin, over this. 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
2: Paddock 113, 62 Pearl Drive, off Sylvia Drive. Paddock 113, 62 Pearl Drive, off Sylvia Drive. Upper Southampton Town to Mafalakin. Paddock 113, 62 Pearl Drive, off Sylvia Drive. Upper Southampton Town to Mafalakin, 2037.

29 carbon monoxide detector, Philadelphia Cricket Club, 6025 West Valley Green Road, box 3226. Station 29, carbon monoxide detector, Philadelphia Cricket Club, 6025 West Valley Green Road, from Cricket Road, Front Lane, box 3226, White Marsh,

0: Sí, claro. Good. We also got a call from the manager saying the fire alarm was going off, but now it is shut off and there's nothing visible.
1: Okay, receive.
0: The whole building.

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308A, a fall victim, 1301 James Street. 308B, covering 308A, fall victim, 1301 James Street, between Selma Street and North Forest Avenue, Norristown.

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Squadron 29, 16 Forge Road, off of Washington Hill Road. Squadron 29, 16 Forge Road, off Malaysia Hill Road, Dillashaw Township of Fullerton, 20 to 5.

0: 100, engine 303, vehicle fire after an accident, Rhino Road, Susquehanna Road, box 29, Echo 3. Station 100, engine 303, vehicle fire after an accident, Rhino Road, Susquehanna Road, box 29, Echo 3, Abbott.
1: Yeah, 29.

0: This is the 100 if you're smart.
1: System 100, okay. The single vehicle action into a tree, putting smoke from the hood. No flames are visible, maybe a possible leaking fluid. PD is on scene, advising fire department can resume. There is no fire.
0: Okay, just to confirm, PD is reporting that we need any fire services.
1: I'm saying you can resume, no fire.
0: Okay. 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
1: Well, 300 units recall for system 100.
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3: 300.

PD to Chincapin and Bristol for a two-vehicle accident. I'll be out checking on injuries. Okay.

345D, respiratory, 110 North Main Street. 345D, respiratory, 110 North Main Street, Pumas, Chestnut Street, Hillside Avenue, Satterton.

10-1. No injuries at this time, no need to use turbo too. And if we get some police here quick, since we're right on the bottom of the hill here. Okay, you're on.

325A, QRS 77, unresponsive subject, 112 Lafayette Court. 325A, QRS 77, unresponsive subject, 112 Lafayette Court, off Williams Way, Trap.

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Squad 168, 470 Elmwood Avenue off Periwinkle Avenue, Middletown Township, patient assist. Squad 168, 470 Elmwood Avenue off Periwinkle Avenue, Middletown Township, patient assist at 2105.

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Squad 115 to cover. West Bristol Road and Chinkapin Road. Or Southampton Township in accident. Squad 114, second ambulance needed. Squad 115 to cover. West Bristol Road and Chinkapin Road. Or Southampton Township in accident 2110.

Smuggler Box 1047, 300 Marion Court, off edge of the road to Marion Avenue. Smuggler Box 1047, 300 Marion Court, off edge of the road to Marion Avenue, the alarm system. Smuggler Box 1047, 300 Marion Court, off edge of the road to Marion Avenue, the alarm system 2151.

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Squadron 74, 22,000 meters towards Los Gatos Boulevard at Lewis Point, Unit 412, Warmington Township Emergency Transport. Squadron 74, 22,000 meters towards Los Gatos Boulevard at Lewis Point, Unit 412, Warmington Township Emergency Transport, Unit 2116.

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Buck 5-3, near 3240 Street Road, Buckland Road. Box 5-3 in the area 3240 Street Road off Buckland Road, Flyers. Box 5-3 in the area 3240 Street Road off Buckland Road, Flyers. 1020. Box 5-3, 3240 Street Road off Buckland Road, Flyers.

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1: 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Can you notify PICO? 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

0: 911's responding crew for.
1: Squad 19-1, okay. Residents reported a taxi going off. 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
1: Okay. 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
0: Appreciate it.

0: Squad 19-1 County, we're arriving. Everything's going to get through Ops 5.
1: 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I think you switch to Ops 5 upon arrival for Squad 19-1.

186, 3660 Street Road at the Hampton Inn. It's calling 86 in front of 3660 Street Road at the Hampton Inn, in town township an accident. It's calling 86 in front of 3660 Street Road at the Hampton Inn, in town township an accident, 2144.

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1: Received. 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
0: If you're okay with that, we're okay with that.
1: Downey from Battalion 19, copy direct. Hold it to squad 19-1.
2: Say 19, okay.
0: All right, thank you.
2: 19 units hold response to squad 19-1 for battalion 19.
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0: Okay, put us en route. Thank you.
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1: Squad 19-1 County.
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1: We're going to meter through the house with zero readings. It's going to be a old detector, CO detector. 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We'll all respond over to the heat word. What was the numeric?
2: 3692 Heaton Road.

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0: 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Milltown Township accident. Squadron 59, second ambulance is needed. Squadron 51 to cover. 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Milltown Township and accident. 2203.
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0: Well, thank you for responding to five.
1: 3, okay.
2: County Captain 43, put me on location. I'll be out investigating. Closest hydrant is going to be Nursery and North Gravers.
1: 43, okay. It looks like even the smoke inside. Now saying it's from the oven, it is contained, and there's an alarm going off.
2: Okay. And just be advised, updating, closest hydrant is going to be the end of the cul-de-sac just past the house.
1: Yeah, the 43, okay.
0: 561-4.
1: Squad 61, okay.
0: County, Squad 43, responding to 2.
1: Squad 43, okay.

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1: County.
2: 43.
1: No active fire. Plastic tray in the oven. Everything's out. Just the smoke condition inside at this time.
2: County T 43. I'm on location. I'm going to establish nursery drive command. Everything over to Op 6 upon arrival. T 43, okay. One unit to operating nursery drive from the switch to an operator on fire off 6 per T-43.
0: 1529, 5150, Harmony Court East, off Harmony Court South, and Harmony Court North. 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
2: Are you up there or no? 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
3: 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Okay, received. Engine 34, you guys can return.
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1: 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Unit's been replaced. System's reset. 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
1: And 551 responding.
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0: 56, Tanker 56, Quint 40, Rescue 18, Ent 58 is RIT. Squad 108, with Lehigh County Station 4, 22 North Main Street, off West State Street and East Oxford Street.
1: We won't make a response.

0: 3 off West State Street, East Oxford Street, Cruiseville Borough Building. N56, 1056, Quint 40, Rescue 18, N58 is RIT, Squad 108. Ripley High County Station 4, fire supported 22 North Main Street, off West State Street and East Oxford Street, Coopersville Borough, building 2240.
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54 officers investigation 6 Sagan Alley. 54 officers investigation 6 Sagan Alley. Depot Street, Todd Alley, box 643, Birchwood.

0: Yeah, he's 54-1 right now.
1: Before one of them. Favor has a large open fire.
0: Okay. Right
1: here. Okay, 54, okay.
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Compass 4 East Montgomery Avenue. Lower Marion Fire Marshal's investigation. Compass Real Estate 4 East Montgomery Avenue. Anderson Avenue, St. George's Road, Ardmore, Lower Marion.

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B13 at respiratory, 406 Gary Lane. Off Bell Avenue, Balcon, Woodland, America.

0: 300 to Calpike. Box 48. Station 61, the fire alarm at Walgreens. 3300 to Calpike. Butcher's Lane, East Township Line Road. Box 48-8, East
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Station 62, fire alarm, 329 Elm Avenue. Alpha North Center Street, box 492, North Wales.

0: County, in the 61 on scene. I have a vacant corner drugstore. I'll be out investigating.
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1: Re-36, fall victim 952, Dogwood Lane. 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
1: Fire alarm's been reset. 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You can put this on PD only until 0702, sir.
2: Yeah, 6 months, okay.

0: squad 27. Don't commit to the back of building 9 yet. Police are still trying to find this fire.
1: Receive. You show squad 27 in the area.
2: Squad 27, okay.
1: System 27 from the squad. We're staging right outside the driveway to the rear of building 9.
0: Okay.
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0: 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It looks like it's pretty far back there off of the trail.
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0: 633, 1720, Tim Darwin Drive, off York Road, building 700.
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0: Max 6633, 1720, Tim Darwin Drive, off York Road, building 700, the alarm system. Little box 6633, 1720, Tim Darwin Drive, off York Road, building 700, the alarm system. 2318.
1: We found it. 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

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Plain Susquehanna Road, Hammond Place, Abington.

0: 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I'm with assistant. 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

Road off Willow Pen Drive and Pennsylvania Avenue in Southampton Estates. A Alpha 104 Upper Southampton Township, Novelty. Medic 113, 238 Street Road off Willow Pen Drive and Pennsylvania Avenue in Southampton Estates. A Alpha 104 Upper Southampton Township, Abdominal Pain, 2333.

Squadron 65, 6554 Lower York Road off Logan Square and Kitchens Lane at the Birches. Squadron 65, 6554 Lower York Road off Logan Square and Kitchens Lane at the Birches. Memory care, room 13. Celebrate tactical assault with them. Squadron 65, 6554 Lower York Road off Logan Square and Kitchens Lane at the Birches. Memory care, room 13. Celebrate attached to the fall victim at 2339.

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Cardiac emergency. 1017, Old Ford Road. 31, Bucks Medic, 114. Cover 382, cardiac emergency. 1017, Old Ford Road. 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

114, cover squad 32, 1017, Old Floyd Road, Mary Avenue and Sherman Avenue. Medic 114, cover squad 382, 1017, Old Ford Road, off Mary Avenue and Sherman Avenue, Abington Township, Chestnut. Medic 114, cover squad 382, 1017, Old Ford Road, off Mary Avenue and Sherman Avenue, Abington Township, Chestnut, 2348.

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352 altered mental status, Luther Woods. 313 West Skyline Road. 352 altered mental status, Luther Woods. 313 West Skyline Road, Horsham.

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Alarm's been reset again. Burglar alarm's going to continue to go off. Can you put this on PD only until 0700 Tuesday?

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Tollgate Road off Park Road and Hill Street at Crescent Nursing Home, Unit 106, Middletown Township, Mayo Transport. Item 167-262 Tollgate Road on Park Road and Hill Street at Crescent Nursing Home, Unit 106, Middletown Township and ALS Transport at 0011.

Local Box 2517, 237 Cleveland Street off Farragut Avenue, Wilson Avenue, carbon dioxide alarm. Local Box 2517, 237 Cleveland Street off Farragut Avenue, Wilson Avenue, carbon dioxide alarm 0013.

174, 1308 Caledonia Drive off Clyde Road and Delmont Avenue. Medic 174, 1308 Caledonia Drive off Clyde Road and Delmont Avenue, Warwickshire Township, Chesapeake. Medic 174, 1308 Caledonia Drive off Clyde Road and Delmont Avenue, Warwickshire Township, Chesapeake, at 0050.

Southbound 129, 434 Red Bud Court, North Costa Drive. Squad 129, 434 Red Bud Court, North Costa Drive, Warrenton Township, Station Assist. Squad 129, 434 Red Bud Court, North Costa Drive, Warrenton Township, Station Assist, 008.

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Second call was Locks 2517. 237 Cleveland Street, off Farragut Avenue, and Wilson Avenue, Common Oxford Lock, 2026.

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23, fire alarm, 717 Miller Street. Station 23, a fire alarm, 717 Miller Street, off Landover Road, Radnor Township.

0: carbon monoxide detector 251 Hanover Road. 68 carbon monoxide detector 251 Hanover Road, Eden Boulevard, Copley Road, Box 6863, Upper Providence.
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2: 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Almond Road, White Owl Road, Pat.
0: Send them up here, please.

Medic 114, Tanch Engine 12, 1200 Buck Road off Bridgetown Pike and nearing the Buck Hotel over Southampton Township in an accident. Medic 114, Tanch Engine 12, 1200 Buck Road off Bridgetown Pike and nearing the Buck Hotel over Southampton Township in an accident. 0047.

45B, cover the city, Sank B, Durstein, run senior, living, 84 Durstein, road 345B, cover the city, Sank B, Durstein, run senior, living, 84 Durstein, road, Hathcote.

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Tacoma 45, 67 Cloverleaf Drive off Durham Road. Squad 145, 67 Cloverleaf Lane off Durham Road. Newtown Township of Folsom. Squad 145, 67 Cloverleaf Lane off Durham Road. Newtown Township of Folsom, 119.

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0: 104, Breezy Hollow Drive off Upper State Road in Summary Circle, Washington County, cardiac arrest. Runway 134, runway 129. 104, Breezy Hollow Drive off Upper State Road in Summary Circle, Washington County, cardiac arrest, 121.

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Station 68, a fire alarm, 26 Eagle Road, Starling Court, Osprey Way, box 6854, Upper Providence.

phone 86, 4055 Street Road, off Lincoln Highway at the Redwood Inn. Squad 186, 4055 Street Road, off Lincoln Highway at the Redwood Inn, unit 162, Vinsalm Township, and overdose.

0: Red Box 139, 110 East Street Road off Weston Pike and Harding Avenue, Duncan Dot. Red Box 139, 110 East Street Road, off Boston Pike and Harding Avenue, Dunkin' Donuts, the alarm system. Red Box 139, 110 East Street Road, off Boston Pike and Harding Avenue, Dunkin' Donuts, the alarm system, 258.
1: Red Box 139, 110 East Street Road, off Boston Pike and Harding Avenue, Dunkin' Donuts, the alarm system.

Thank you.

0: on 143, 241 Roosevelt Street, Northeast Circle, and Wilson Avenue, Bristol Borough, and Emergency Transport on 304.
1: 11 Willard Road, High Avenue, and Stewart Road, box 3592, up from 143.

0: 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Field Fire, South Collegeville Road and West Drive, Box 6865, Upper Providence.
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Medic 174, QRS 62, 58 Valentine Road, off Car Alley, Idle Land Borough, Chesney, 10312.

0: 21-174, second ambulance is needed. Medic 176 to cover 21,000 man destroyed off Johnson Boulevard apartment run unit 220. Warmth account for Falston. Squad 174, second ambulance is needed. Medic 176 to cover 21,000 man destroyed off Johnson Boulevard and Bartlett run unit 220. Warmth account for Falston 313.
1: 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We're out investigating.
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Berkshire Borough Seizures. Medic 151, 327 South 6th Street off West Spruce Street and West Park Avenue. 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
1: Yes, inside department after leaving the stove on. Caller is not out on case, but his parents should be at home. He's calling them to advise them to evacuate.
0: Okay.

0: 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It's 302 and it's chief responding.
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0: 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Drive off Magnolia Avenue and Cedar Avenue. Lower Southampton Township, patient assist. 12114, 15 Cedar Drive off Magnolia Avenue and Cedar Avenue. 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

Garcia, 3168 with Medic 161, 327 South 6th Street, Northwest Spruce Street and West Park Avenue, Percy Borough, seizures. BSU 168 with Medic 161, 327 South 6th Street, off West Spruce Street and West Park Avenue, Percy Borough, seizures, 336.

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From 369, Pierre 71, psych emergency. 182, Main 1 Drive. Alright, see. From 369, Pierre 71. 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Off West 2nd Street, Red Hill.

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Medical 25, 2010 Southeastern Road, off Simon Road, and Commerce Center, Mercer Hill, Doylestown, unit 3105, Philip Township, respiratory distress, 430.

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Squad 143, 305 East Circle, between Wilson Avenue and Barry Place, the Barron Manor Apartments, number 1, Bristol Borough, Fulton, at 552.

eastbound, squad 100 westbound, Central Ends 82 Rescue 8, eastbound Interstate 295 at Durham Road, Middletown Township, an accident. Squad 168 eastbound, squad 100 westbound, Central Ends 82 Rescue 8, eastbound Interstate 295 at Durham Road, Middletown Township, an accident, your time up 555.

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Engine 21, respond on local box 1895, eastbound Interstate 295 at Durham Road. Respond on local box 1895. Respond Interstate 295 at Durham Road. Standby on an accident. Engine 21, respond on local box 1895. Respond Interstate 295 at Durham Road. Standby on an accident. 557.

covering all of Galaxy 8-25. Eastbound 295 at Durham Road, with the exception of special service and engine 244 recall. 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Eastbound 295 at Durham Road, with the exception of engine and special service 244 recall.

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0: Don't come down, Oakdale. We're gonna have to back around. This is a vehicle.

Terminal 25, 4340, Richmond Road, between Grundy Way and Lambeth Hills. Mitchell Road between Grundy Way and Landisville Road. Buckingham Patch, Republic. Squad 125, 4340 Mitchell Road between Grundy Way and Landisville Road. Buckingham Patch, Republic, 626.

836, Dominic. 611 Longwood Road. 836, Nausea Dominic. 611 Longwood Road. Cranberry Boulevard, Countryside Court, Perkiomen.

46179 South Main Street between Westford Street and Westbury Street, New Hampshire. Black 46179 South Main Street between Westford Street and Westbury Street, New Hampshire, in the alarm system. Black 46179 South Main Street between Westford Street and Westbury Street, New Hampshire, in the alarm system, 630.

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352A, cover the main, nausea and vomiting, 16 Woodbine Court. 352A, cover the main, nausea and vomiting, 16 Woodbine Court, off Whetstone Road.

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0: Okay, yeah, I copy direct. I'll report on our way quick.
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8, 618 Juniper Street between South 6th Street and South 7th Street. Quad 108, 618 Juniper Street between South 6th Street and South 7th Street. Frigate Tower, I'll follow them. Quad 108, 618 Juniper Street between South 6th Street and South 7th Street. Frigate Tower, I'll follow them. 656.

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Lower Southampton Township. Out of call volume is 658.

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0: Lakewood Drive, Corcheville, from Furlow Road, Little Sun Township, acting. Squad 125, 99 Pickwick Road, Corcheville, from Furlow Road. Little Sun Township, acting, 703.
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0: 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Squad 19-1, Lieutenant 19-3 is responding with 6.
1: 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Called in by one of the residents there asking why I was called off the building.
0: Okay.

0: Quad 168, 44 Spring Valley Road off Sepulchre Road and Stonewall Drive. Quad 168, 44 Spring Valley Road off Sepulchre Road and Snowball Drive, Middletown Township of Fall Victim. Quad 168, 44 Spring Valley Road between Sepulchre Road and Snowball Drive, Middletown Township of Fall Victim, 734.
1: Responding.
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0: 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Code 134, 602 Chatham Court off Boulder Drive, Hibberton Township, emergency transportation, 735.
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0: 67, this is the ambulance with Lifton. 120 Pine Lane, box 9137. 67, this is the ambulance with Lifton. 120 Pine Lane, between Verme Drive and Onyx Lane, box 9137, Douglas.
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2: 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Assistant 19, the occupant at the apartment ventilated frontal again.
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0: 13, 238 Street Road, Corsair Williston Drive, Southampton Estates, at Foxtrot 9. Better 113, 238 Street Road, Corsair Williston Drive, Southampton Estates, at Foxtrot 9, Upper Southampton, Thatcherless, for distress. Better 113, 238 Street Road, Corsair Williston Drive, Southampton Estates, at Foxtrot 9, Upper Southampton, Thatcherless, for distress, 742.
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0: 376B Fall Victim, 301 Lakeview Drive. 376B Fall Victim, 301 Lakeview Drive, between 10th Avenue and Royer Street Road, Limerick.
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0: 329B, cover 329, maternity. 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Apartment 1 at 437 High Street, between South Franklin Street and South Washington Street, Potsdam.
1: Letter 154, second inbound, 471 South Fox Road, of course, Hood Boulevard at the Giant Food Store. All stand out, fall victim. Medic 154, second inbound, 471 South Fox Road, of course, Hood Boulevard at the Giant Food Store. Fall stand out, fall victim, 813.

Station 78, assist the ambulance with lifting at non-emergency speed, 2420 Sunnytown Road, Fox 712. 78, assist the ambulance with lifting at non-emergency speed, 2420 Sunnytown Road, between Kirk Yeomanville Road and Stonehill Road, Box 712, Upper Stafford.

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Quint 40 with Medic 141, 1932 Gallus Hill Road, Corsi Howard Road. APLS, assist on a fall victim. Quint 40 with Medic 141, 1932 Gallus Hill Road, Corsi Howard Road. APLS, assist on a fall victim. 819.

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Between South Springville Road and Radnor Road.

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322A, a fall victim. 5357 Shenandoah Drive. 322A, fall victim. 5357 Shenandoah Drive, Lower Province.

142, 239 Kitchener Hill Road between Lake Warren Road and Center Hill Road. Center 142, 239 Kitchener Hill Road between Lake Warren Road and Center Hill Road, North Mexican Township, St. Paul Coast. Center 142, 239 Kitchener Hill Road between Lake Warren Road and Center Hill Road, North Mexican Township, St. Paul Coast, 842.

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1: Holland Road, 4th Street, Georgia Road, Holland Village, 1404, Northampton, Tanage, Pinellas Transportation, 902.

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At 176, 1856, Augusta Drive, Porsche Assault Restaurant, Drive, Warwick Township, St. Paul City, 905.

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0: mental status, room 323 at Atria Lafayette Hill, 9303 Ridge Pike, 318, altered mental status. 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
1: Good.
0: I have the pre-plan up on the MVP. Can you tell me what room the oxygen depletion sensor is? I believe it's listed on the first page in text.
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0: 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Thank you, sir. Here's a 54 call around. Can you send one over reduced speed?
1: Okay.

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0: 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Can you start a PICO, please?

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1: 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I'll try calling back.
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0: Has a representative made contact with you on scene area?
1: Negative. 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That's why I want to pick the floor card.
0: Okay. I need to receive over. 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
1: Okay.

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1: 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We're 5.
2: I'm on scene. I got a three-story office building. I do got light smoke showing inside. Hold on for me. I'm great. Switch not off. For our arrival, all units stage out the fire block except for Quint 55.
1: One's on scene. Hold the hydrant at 6 o'clock.
3: Quint 55, 65, 1 okay. Chief 55, okay.
4: And
3: 55 report lights smoked. All units, such as a prison posse outside the fire block, operate fire ops 4.
1: Deputy 44 in room.
3: Deputy 44, okay.
5: Squad 27, respond on 3.
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1: 24.
2: Hey, command. Hey, can you start Pico this way? We did just have a power outage in this area.
1: 270, command. Okay, not critical.
3: Squad 6 going around with 4.
1: Squad 61, okay. Smoke from direction of the woods to rear that address.
3: Racing.

0: 6th Avenue for Kamehameha County, on region.
1: Yeah, tell me.
0: Nothing out of engine 45.
1: You can hold off. We just got just light smoke and an odor in the building right now. I'm just going to wait for Pico to come back.
0: It's close.

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1: Yeah.
0: Second call for a five on 14 Embassy Circle.
2: Sweep to second, third floor, negative. 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
1: Okay, Rashid.
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1: Squad 61.
0: Can you start peeking out to this location? Say, overhead wire that started the brush fire. I'm going to try and get you a plate number.
1: Okay. It's 509 Sodaro, a good address.
2: Call it 46 and 30.
1: Okay, Squad 61 for Kenny.
0: Yeah, Kenny.
1: Fort Pico, is 509 a good address? Is it wired down, or did it just drop some embers or something?
0: Trying to get you a good address for that. It appears that they blew a fuse on the pole, which dropped some embers.
3: Vehicle accident. 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
0: You are doing County Line at Gibson, correct?
1: We are on Gibson now.
0: Okay, I left some room in the back of the ladder for you.
1: Thank you.
2: 9, subject Tim Payne, 37 Beach Street, Johnson Street, North York Street, Potsdam.
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0: Wing 35 is responded, sir.
1: Fire police recall for the police.
0: Quint 35, the heat detector, living room, dining room, first floor bedroom.
2: Okay.
0: This is Juan. Recall to go back, given the information, they're not allowed to cancel. They'll still come out.
2: Okay, thank you.
3: Set off my burn food. Alarm should be reset. Refuse up an entry into the home. You can recall 46. We'll be en route to the initial call from 6-1.
0: Quint 46.
4: Quint 46, copy, sir. We're available.
1: 29B, a fracture. Room 419 C Charlie at Pottstown Skilled Nursing and Rehabilitation. 724 North Charlotte Street. 329B, a fracture. Room 419 C Charlie at Pottstown Skilled Nursing and Rehabilitation. 724 North Charlotte Street, Pottstown.

0: climb to the tower. When you get here, stay outside the fireball.
1: Richard.
2: One people is not a 5 at the interface.
0: Squadron County, I'm sorry, you were cut off. Can you repeat that?
2: Yeah, people is not a 5 at the interface.
0: Okay, received. We have a primary line down in between Dogwood and the original dispatch address. Right now, we can't extinguish the fire due to the charge power line. So if you can expedite them, that'd be great.
2: Okay, they were good with the call.

243 MSU-185, 233 West Circle between Madison Street and Wilson Avenue, Bristol Borough, CBA. 143 MSU-185, 233 West Circle between Madison Street and Wilson Avenue, Bristol Borough, CBA, 948.

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1: Medical Hunter, 1480 Oxford Valley Road between Collins Grand Court and Shady Grove Road. Yardley Rehab from 219 B Bravo, Lower Mayfield Township, Chesapeake. Medical Hunter, 1480 Oxford Valley Road between Collins Grand Court and Shady Grove Road. Yardley Rehab from 219 B Bravo, Lower Mayfield Township, Chesapeake, 949.

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Station 77, Squad 68, with EMS on a cardiac arrest. 36 Steerly Court, off of West First Avenue, Box 741, trapped.

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1: F, nausea, vomiting, two patients, 119 Center Avenue. 308B, 308F, nausea, vomiting, two patients, 119 Center Avenue, between West Marshall Street and Buchanan Street, West Norton.

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1: Okay.

0: just on my RFP code is pulling off now.
1: Okay, thanks. Okay.
2: County engine 29 is available from Conshock, getting some orders responding to George Lane Court.
3: Engine 29. Odor gas from the oven was going on for the last 2 days. They have a headache. Are they refusing any mess? We have any mess going out there anyway.
2: Thank you.

0: after a fall. First floor bistro, Bluebell Place, assisted living. 777 DeKalb Pike. 385 QRS 33, a head injury after a fall. First floor bistro of Bluebell Place, assisted living. 777 DeKalb Pike, whipping.
1: Okay, received. The chief's out meeting with Pico out front, just so you're aware.
2: Okay, let's not secure anything until we try to narrow down what unit it may be.

0: Good.
1: So Pico did confirm that they did have a phase out of a three-phase system. So this could just all be related to the rooftop drying. He feels confident that we can start ventilating the building.

0: see if the smoke comes back, and he's going to check the pad transformer right now.
1: Okay. Where do you want to ventilate? The stairwell on the D side?
0: That would be good. Yep. Just put a fan on each floor if you can and charge that stairwell up.
1: Okay. Chief 43 is going to be the ventilation group supervisor. Ladder 24, and we'll grab the fan off of Quint 55. Maybe one or two off of Tower 44 if they can do that as well.
0: Okay. And if we can cut anybody loose that needs to go, we can scout back if you wish.
1: All right, once we make sure we have enough fans, we'll cut people loose.
0: Okay.

0: 7-Eleven wants to park fire trucks out of his parking lot. Can you remove them? If anybody's parked in 7-Eleven's parking lot, can you remove your stuff?
1: I'll have codes go over and shut them down.

Burks 525 at Choking, apartment A Alpha 1 at the Spruce House Apartments, 255 Gay Street. 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

0: I'm off, sir.
1: Tim, did you call Quincy Travel, sir? Yeah. How are you making out up there? There's nothing in the attic space and nothing on the roof.
2: Alright, what about the AC units? How are they looking?
1: There were none of them on the roof that were on. None of them were hot either.

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1: Good.
0: Is the building ventilated properly? Like we can shut that process down?
1: Get over
0: it. Shut it down, wrap up. Everybody get their equipment on the truck and you can go home. Happy Memorial Day.
1: Awesome.

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0: 174 613 Henry Avenue between York Road and Green Road. At 174 613 Henry Avenue between York Road and Green Road, Orange Attendance with CBA. At 174 613 Henry Avenue between York Road and Green Road, Warminster Township with CVA, 1016.
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0: 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Wag 09, 18 Milton Drive between Rickert Drive and Moon Drive. The alarm system. Welcome back 09, 18 Milton Drive between Rickert Drive and Moon Drive. 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

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Apartment 606, Tedwin Apartments, 840 West Montgomery Avenue. 313, nausea, vomiting. Apartment 606, Tedwin Apartments, 840 West Montgomery Avenue. 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
1: 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Station 51, building investigation, 76 Griffinville Lane, up Fieldstone Lane, box 844, Limerick.
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crash fire, School River Trail, Mary Mile Marker 21.2, Box 621, Station 46, crash fire, the Schuylkill River Trail, Mary Mile Marker 21.2, Indian Lane, Sullivan's Trail, Box 61, West Narn.

0: Pond 46 with 3.
1: Squad 46, okay. Unintended fire pit smoldering just off the trail. We're saying you go southbound on Trooper, make left on the trail. That's where it'll be.
2: Tyrese.
3: 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That sounds tangible, fall victim, 1039.

0: Yeah, they definitely do. But all my contractors, it's just that we're available. This one just full 1,700 hours today.
1: Lovely, Tom.

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1: 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That helps a lot. They're no longer on location.
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2: Engine 46 from the squad. When you get here, just stage right before the 422 overpass.

2nd Ambulance needed, squad 167 to cover. 255 Oxford Valley Road off Regency Boulevard and Renaissance Boulevard, Remington of Yardley, Unit 231. Lower Makefield Touch performance. Squad 100, 2nd Ambulance needed, squad 167 to cover. 255 Oxford Valley Road off Regency Boulevard and Renaissance Boulevard at Remington of Yardley, Unit 231. Lower Makefield Township of Fall Victim, 1046.

0: 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You can take the back road down, like you're going to Riverview Landing. You'll see the squad off to your left.
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0: 186, second ambulance needed, squad 185 to cover. 2864 Murray Avenue, between Century Lane and Street Road, then Salem Township, with patient assist. Squad 186, second ambulance needed, squad 185 to cover. 2864 Murray Avenue, between Century Lane and Street Road, then Salem Township, patient assist, 1050.
1: Let me know when you guys stop in front of the township building.

0: 6 Guy County.
1: The Valley Forge Rangers want to know if you put the fire out yet.
0: Yeah, we're working on it. There's a small abandoned fire pit

0: it's call 46. Can you confirm that? You said 28.5. We're not showing that loaded.
1: Yeah, that's what the sign says. I'm standing right in front of the sign right now.
0: Okay.

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1: Okay. Okay.

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1: Squad 46, yeah.
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1749 Brown Avenue between Doris Avenue and Pearl Avenue. Medic 187, 1749 Brown Avenue between Doris Avenue and Pearl Avenue, Benson County, West Prince Trust. Medic 187, 1749 Brown Avenue between Doris Avenue and Pearl Avenue, Benson County, West Prince Trust, 1108.

0: Watch your back. I'm sending traffic down that way.
1: Okay. 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All right.

329, a respiratory emergency. Apartment 2 at 548 High Street. 329, a respiratory emergency. Apartment 2 at 548 High Street. Between Union Street and North Warren Street, Potsdam.

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1: 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Start breaking down the barriers, open up lanes.
2: I can still see a whole bunch of pedestrians at Lancaster and Argyle in the road.
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1: Hey, will you open it up or wait for a little bit?
2: I am at Lancaster and Anderson now. Just making an announcement where the biggest groups of people are. You can open it up.
1: Sorry, I was talking to somebody. I didn't get that. Open it up.
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383, cover 325, a fall victim, apartment number 1 at 718 Church Street. Chester 83, cover 325, a fall victim, apartment 1 at 718 Church Street, between North 7th Avenue and North Lewis Road, Reuters Road.

0: 3465. Is it okay to release the dump truck at Argyle in Wynwood?
1: Yeah, that's fine. Is everybody staged?
0: Yeah, it looks like the end of the bridge. I see the other truck heading out, so I'm going to go down and relieve him. I'll stay parked there so he can get up to his next stop.
1: Perfect. Thank you.
2: 21, Spruce Hill Road, Neeson Road, the exception of Ladder 49, Rescue 49, recall.

76A Respiratory Emergency, room 205 at Arcadia Limerick Point, 51 West Arcadia Drive. 376A Respiratory Emergency, room 205 at Arcadia at Limerick Point, 51 West Arcadia Drive, Limerick.

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1: Yeah, it's blocked off going eastbound at Church and Hard House, so you guys can open up your

0: 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Available Station 43 Fireplace Response, Bruce Hill Road and Easton Road, traffic control and action, 1129.
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Room 114 at Sunrise of Abington, assisted living, 18-1 Susquehanna Road. 381, general weakness. 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

154, 5300 New Falls Road, Corkscrew Bristol Oxford Road, the Exxon station. Squad 154, 5300 New Falls Road, Corkscrew Bristol Oxford Valley Road, the Exxon station, Bristol Township, and Emergency 10 station. Squad 154, 5300 New Falls Road, Corkscrew Bristol Oxford Valley Road, the Exxon station, Bristol Township, and Emergency Transportation, 1135.

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Headwater, 876 Henry Drive, proximity of Colonial Way. Lower Mayfield Township, fall victim. Headwater, 876 Henry Drive, proximity of Colonial Way. Lower Mayfield Township, fall victim, 1143.

0: 68 second ambulance, MSU 185. 66 Silverville Road, crossing this Pine Spring Road at Snowball Drive, Snowtown Township, CVA. Better 168 second ambulance, MSU 185. 66 Silverville Road, between Spiney Spoon Road and Snowball Drive. It was attached with CVA 1144.
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2: Copy. 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I'm in route. 10-4. And Garner. I'm here. I'm at Howard. Very good.

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Metro 125, 342 Green Street between Homestead Drive and Route 202, Doylestown Borough, Donaldson. Metro 125, 342 Green Street between Homestead Drive and Route 202, Doylestown Borough, Donald Payne, 1145.

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1: Okay. You want me to block it off fully, or?
0: No, not yet. Just Marion Square for now.
1: Okay.

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1: Received. Received.

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0: Still got cars coming down Marion. Correction, Youngsford.
1: Yeah, that was the last one. Should be a pickup truck. Now it's clear.
0: Copy.

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1: Yeah, that's why I'm kind of staged here.
0: I'm talking about the opposite direction.

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1: 7 Dublin Pike between Webb Drive and Blue School Road. Better 124, 837 Dublin Pike, crossing of Webb Drive and Blue School Road. That Mr. Sanchez, respiratory stress. Better 124, 837 Dublin Pike between Webb Drive and Blue School Road. That Mr. Sanchez, respiratory stress. 12 of 7.

37, squad 87, electrical fire outside. 943, I clear road. Box 8987T. 37, squad 87, electrical fire outside. 943, I clear road. Between Deep Creek Road and Hill Road. Box 8987, T-Tango, New Hanover.

0: 308B, subject in pain, 249, Carrie Lane. 308B, subject in pain, 249, Carrie Lane. In Keswick Way and Virginia Lane, West North.
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25, second ambulance. 625 Joint Main Street, Berkshire Defonjo Drive, Main Street Inn, room 117, Doylestown Borough, Manchester Station. 125, second ambulance, 625 Joint Main Street, Berkshire Defonjo Drive, the Main Street Inn, room 117, Doylestown Borough, emergency transportation, 1210.

Escape 129, checking the ambulance, 2900 Street Road, crossing Village Boulevard, pathways at Warrington. Medic 129, checking the ambulance, 2900 Street Road, crossing Village Boulevard, pathways at Warrington. Warrington Township, unconscious. Medic 129, checking the ambulance, 2900 Street Road, crossing Village Boulevard, pathways at Warrington. Warrington Township, unconscious, 1216.

Engine 46, West Hunter County Station 17, number 1, Route 165. Engine 46, West Hunter County Station 17, number 1, Route 165, Worship Brunswick Avenue, seems inside the building. Engine 46, West Hunter County Station 17, number 1, Route 165, Corsair Brunswick Avenue. Humans inside the building, 1217.

Battalion Chief John McGrand Fire Museum, 627 DeKalb Street, Box 5211. 27, a fire alarm. The Battalion Chief John McGrand Fire Museum, 627 DeKalb Street, between East Marshall Street and East Chestnut Street, Box 5211 Norristown.

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0: System 27 is en route. Okay, I'm going to...
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0: Are they clear state road yet?
1: Thank you. There's still just a couple more trucks.
0: All right, just let me know when they're clear and if the the trash trucks are going to be moving over to block the block party area.
1: They're just held up turning on the Black Rock right now.
0: Definitely.

6 Behavioral Psych Emergency, mile marker 32.7 southbound on the northeast extension of the Pennsylvania Turnpike. 376 Behavioral Psychiatric Emergency, mile marker 32.7 southbound on the northeast extension of the Pennsylvania Turnpike. Between the ramp from I-476 southbound to Route 63 and the Schoolhouse Road access gate, Franconia.

0: Harper to Keith. 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
1: We need one here, Youngsford and Writer's Mill. One should be at Youngsford and Black Rock, the other at Youngsford and Writer's Mill. The third one I have, for some reason, across State Road right now. I'm not sure why. Probably just wait until the parade's completely done, which is fine.

0: I got Campo Piano going up with his triaxle to the Youngstown side.
1: Very good. Yeah, looks like there's two down here.
2: 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Wilcox 2268, 1569 Hickory Lane, Corsi Laurel Way. The alarm system, 2220, correction, 1226.
1: The second call for an alarm at the APA American Water Company, in front of West Washington.
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0: County from Assistant 27.
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0: I'm passing command to the DeKalb Street call to Squad 27 officer. Show me en route to the second call at the water plant.
1: Assistant 27, case. The lower level hypo area smoke detector. Received.
2: Assistant 27, they're saying a vacuum cleaner set at all for just confirming.
0: Assistant 27 copies.

0: Point 27 officer, point 27 driver, off 6. Do you guys have an active alarm at your location?
1: No, it's probably going to be the same thing. There's a decent amount of dust in here from the vacuum.
0: Okay, I've got an audible alarm down here. I think it's the transit center. The fire alarm's going off.
1: Fire received.
0: This is 47.27 off, or driver.

0: I was turning the quint around down behind the MICU, and I believe that fire alarm's going off at the transportation center.
1: Receive on check on that while I'm passing it.
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1: 7, how are you making out over there?
2: Squad officer, system 27. Just taking a little while to get this penalty because it's such a big area. Looks far. Our levels are lowering and nothing's coming back. So we're really closing off your shoreline.
1: Receipts, we're good here. Once you're clear there, you do not have to come here.
2: Receipts.
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1: Going to Harper.

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0: 475 East Park Avenue off Silver Street and Arbor Boulevard, Park Avenue, Manor Nursing Home, Stellersville Borough, fall victim, 1247.

15, a behavioral psych emergency, 1107 Frederick Road. 319, behavioral psychiatric emergency, 1107 Frederick Road, between Robert Road and George Road, Lower Moreland.

0: 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Apartment 607 B Bravo in Elkins Park House Apartments, 7900 Old York Road. 358A, cover 358, a fall victim. Apartment 607 B Bravo in Elkins Park House Apartments, 7900 Old York Road, Elkins Park, Cheltenham.
1: 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Medic 154, 191 Elderberry Drive between Evenside Lane and Wood Lane, Ball Township, Chestnut, 1253.

200, a fire alarm, 919 Frazier Road, box 29, that's Foxtrot 4. Station 200, a fire alarm, 919 Frazier Road, between Pepper Road and Leopard Road, box 29, Foxtrot 4, Avenue.

45B, Behavioral Psych Emergency, Apartment B Delta at 36 West Walnut Street. 345B, Behavioral Psych Emergency, Unit B Delta, 36 West Walnut Street, Weill Avenue, and North Main Street, Sauterton.

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351, a syncopal episode in the area of the Springhouse Village Center, 1111 North Bethlehem Pike. 351, a syncopal episode in the area of the Springhouse Village Center, 1111 North Bethlehem Pike, Lower Gwinnett.

West, 1431 at 10, 10, and 11, 800 Veterans Highway between Spruce Street and Winter Drive. The alarm system. Orlax 1431 at 10, 10, and 11, 800 Veterans Highway between Spruce Street and Winter Drive. The alarm system 1310.

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0: Medic 187, East 50, Clinton Avenue, Corsair, Mitchell Avenue. Medic 187, East 50, Clinton Avenue, Corsair, Mitchell Avenue, Benton Township, unconscious. Medic 187, East 50, Clinton Avenue, Corsair, Mitchell Avenue, Benton Township, unconscious, 13th Avenue.
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1: .459-475 East Park Avenue, crossing Silver Street, Park Avenue, around nursing home, Sellersville Borough, emergency transportation. .459-475 East Park Avenue, crossing Silver Street, Park Avenue, around nursing home, Sellersville Borough, emergency transportation, 1317.

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Lieutenant Sideline Road, Travada Farm, Greenfield Township, a dog bite. Lot 141, 1930 Old Bethlehem Road, portion of Sideline Road, Travada Farm, Greenfield Township, a dog bite, 1335.

174-779 West Cannon Road, proxy to St. David's Place, Arden Courts of Warminster. St. David's Place, Arden Courts of Warminster in the common area, Warminster Township, emergency transportation. Squad 174-779 West Cannon Road, crossing St. David's Place, Arden Courts of Warminster in the common area, Warminster Township, emergency transportation, 1335.

69, 2nd Ambulance, Medic 161 to cover 475 East Park Avenue, crossing Silver Street Park Avenue, Manor Nursing Home, Kitchen. Sellersville Borough, Abdominal Pain. Squad 169, 2nd Ambulance, Medic 161 to cover 475 East Park Avenue, crossing Silver Street Park Avenue, Manor Nursing Home, in the Kitchen. Sellersville Borough, Abdominal Pain, 1343.

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76A, a head injury after a fall, 103 Carver Lane. 376A, a head injury after a fall, 103 Carver Lane, between Village Way and Daisy Lane, Limerick.

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1: Okay, we're out here on Johnson Street. The gentleman was grinding, tripped the alarm. If you want to walk back down the driveway or the parking lot, they're right here working.
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0: 5 between Glenside Avenue and Hamilton Boulevard. Better 139, 428 East Magnolia Drive between Glenside Avenue and Hamilton Boulevard, Marshall Borough, Donaldson. Better 139, 428 East Magnolia Drive between Glenside Avenue and Hamilton Boulevard, Marshall Borough, Donaldson, 1356.
1: Dizziness, apartment number 2 at 327 West 49th Street. 308A, dizziness, apartment 2 at 327 West 49th Street, between Markley Street and Astor Street, Norristown.

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1: Engine 76, engine 17, an odor of gas outside, 1787 Cardinal Way, box 25. Station 76, engine 17, a gas leak outside, 1787 Cardinal Way, between Red Oak Way and Hickory Way, box 25, Talmadge.

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0: Urban Air, 2700 Count Lake. Really? 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

3:44, be able to fire southbound of the turnpike, mile marker 22. 3:44, vehicle fire. Mile marker 22, the southbound northeast extension of the turnpike, between the Cal Pike and the east-west split. Whipping.

345D seizures, 25 Indian Valley Lane. 345D seizures, 25 Indian Valley Lane, Atlanta P Lane, Melvin Road, Salford.

0: 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A fall victim, 322 Gage Street. Station 68-98-83, cover 325, fall victim, 322 Gage Street, 3rd Avenue, South 4th Avenue, 6092 Providence.
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3: Second Amendment, Central Limit 174, 16,000 Inch Choice, Rose Garden, 321, Warmster Township, fall victim. Squad 174, Second Amendment, Central Limit 174, 16,000 Inch Choice, Rose Garden, 321, Warmster Township, fall victim, 1410.

Bobica. This is Darren, Bravo Tell Spring, Alarm's Golf.

0: Engine 25, the caller's back on the line. He spoke with a neighbor who's busting his axle on the pool.
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2: D-26, Elise Linway, will chauffeur out. D-26, Alyssa Lynn Wang, for Schiffer Avenue, Lookdown Township, Berkey Gentry. D-26, Alyssa Lynn Wang, for Schiffer Avenue, Lookdown Township, and Berkey Gentry Station, 1470.

25, 43, 40 Michener Road between Grundy Way and Atlanta Taurus. Audubon 25, 43, 40 Michener Road between Grundy Way and Landisville Road, Buckingham Township, back east. Audubon 25, 43, 40 Michener Road between Grundy Way and Landisville Road, Buckingham Township, back east, 14, 19.

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0: 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We're on rotation for Quinn 55 in command, Ops 4.
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1: Four 37 McIntosh Road, Forestry Mill Drive. This will catch a fall victim. Medic 154-37 McIntosh Road, Forestry Mill Drive. This will catch a fall victim. 1445.
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3: Station 14, a fire alarm, 403 Pacific Avenue. Station 14, a fire alarm, 403 Pacific Avenue. Off East 4th Street, Lansdale.

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dehydration, 131 Halls Avenue. Freeway 9 dehydration, 131 Halls Avenue. West Washington Street, West Lafayette Street, and R's down.

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1: County Deputy 23 responding. Deputy 23 from the kitchen.

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3 Southwestern Boulevard, Richmond Township, Hermitage. Medic 108-259, Tollgate Road, 4 Southwestern Boulevard, Richmond Township, Hermitage, 59.

0: Hey, Deputy 21st.
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Apartment 7 at the Mosier Road Apartments, 70 Mosier Road. Chester, MQ84, cover 329, cardiac emergency. Apartment 7 at the Mosier Road Apartments, 70 Mosier Road. Awesome.

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I'm seeing a turn place to Crack Bro.

So we're running 6 second ambulance set at 25 to cover 3611 Horizon Boulevard to Cracker Barrel, Bensound Township. Running 6 second ambulance set at 25 to cover 3611 Horizon Boulevard, Cracker Barrel, Bensound Township. Seizures, 1509.

Second Street Pike, crossing Keystone Road at 5 below the alarm system. Local action 211, 500 Second Street Pike, crossing Keystone Road at 5 below the alarm system, 1510.

3143 1011 New Chestnut Street, Berkshire Broad Street. Letter 143, 1011, New Chestnut Street, Berkshire Broad Street, Buffalo Township, San Bogsud. Letter 143, 1011, New Chestnut Street, Berkshire Broad Street, Buffalo Township, San Bogsud, 1512.

0: Okay, engines two. Is that Angel?
1: Thank you, guys.
0: We'll call Fleet Alarm Company for 5 Hello. Yeah. They gave the address as 466 at first. They're saying the stop room, smoke detector, and rear exit control station. They're going to call back and confirm they have the right location.
1: Okay, Reese, if you can put me on location, I have an active alarm at 5 Hello. Building is not evacuated.
0: Perfect.

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1: Okay.
2: City care was coping with the smoke condition on the interior of the store. We're working on violation.
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0: Medic 168, Medic 168 1, engine 244, 2300 East Lincoln Highway, off East Old Lincoln Highway, J.C. Penney's, Middletown Township, cardiac arrest. Medic 168, Medic 168 1, attention engine 244, 2300 East Lincoln Highway, off of East Old Lincoln Highway, it's J.C. Penney's, Middletown Township, cardiac arrest, 1520.
1: Latitude available. Latitude.

155 Western Avenue and Pine Grove Road. Squad 155 West Trenton Avenue and Pine Grove Road, Falls Township, an accident. 1521.

0: Quinn operator. You said third floor, correct?
1: Affirmative. West stair tower, third floor.
0: All right. Yeah, I don't think there's a specific west stair tower, but the two pull stations on three are clear.
1: Okay.
2: Squad officer to the Quinn officer. Be advised, we're having a hard time gaining access to the A side here.
0: All right, we're up on three right now. We're on Lafayette Street side, so you can probably just stand by for right now. Quinn operator, you want to just try a reset, see what happens?
1: Okay.

0: SWAT officer to the Clint officer. Did you guys find any pull stations activated?
1: Negative. It was calling for a third floor west pull station, which I don't think there is a west. But both pull stations on the third floor are good. I'm on one right now. I'm going to see if I can get you guys in if you're on one.

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1: Confirm he said it's holding.
0: Affirmative, I also have an emergency contact down here with me.
1: Alright, yeah, we didn't see any pull stations activated, so you just want to let them know how the alarm company set it up.
2: Okay.
3: 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Load 139, 300 East Bridge Street, Park Avenue at the Trent Meeks Bridge, Marshall Broad, emergency transportation, 1526.

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2: Boulevard 4412, 5418 Bentown Boulevard, Corkshire Flushing Road.

Watch 4412, attention duty crew 65, attention 222. 5418 Bensound Boulevard, crossing Flushing Road, carbon monoxide alarm. Watch 4412, attention duty crew 65, attention 222. 5418 Bensound Boulevard, crossing Flushing Road, carbon monoxide alarm at 1529.

0: 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Reduce speed.
1: This is 27.
2: And 29 is responding.
1: Okay. Police requesting fire EMS for lifting for amount of 50s. He's about 370.

Station 47 Fire Police just on Brixton Hill Road and Chestnut Ridge Road. Traffic control is traffic accident. Bellville Station 47 Fire Police responds, Brixton Hill Road and Chestnut Ridge Road. Traffic control to an accident, 1531.

34, fire alarm at Wegmans, 600 Commerce Drive, box 6834. 6834, fire alarm at Wegmans, 600 Commerce Drive, Broad Street, Waterloo Drive, box 6834, Upper Providence.

0: 174, 849 Roger Road, Cork City of St. Clair Road. Squad 174, 849 Roger Road, Cork City of St. Clair Road, Warrants Township Patient Assist. Squad 174, 849 Roger Road, Cork City of St. Clair Road, Warrants Township Patient Assist, 1533.
1: .383 is suicide attempt, 309 Logan Avenue. .383 is suicide attempt, 309 Logan Avenue, between Walnut Avenue and Summit Avenue, Upper Dublin.
2: The third floor entrance over to the DEC side. 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

95, a fire alarm. 533 North York Road, box 3721. 95, a fire alarm. 533 North York Road, Yorkshire Way and West County Line Road, box 3721, Hatboro.

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Elon and Montgomery Park 2, 1331 Powell Street, Norristown.

0: squad officer from the assistant. Just so you're aware, I'm on the roof. I'm going to work my way down and check the ones you guys have already checked.
1: Squad officers received. I'm back down at the squad. Apparently the system's supposed to be on test due to a sprinkler issue, which would not make sense for the pull station activation. We've not found any pull stations activated at this time.
0: Yeah, nothing's labeled east either. It's all north or south.

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About 167, 133 East Watson Avenue, portion North Bellevue Avenue, Langhorne Borough, Fall Victim. About 167, 133 East Watson Avenue, portion North Bellevue Avenue, Langhorne Borough, Fall Victim. 15 frequency.

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0: 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It's a domestic rescue. Rescue Box 12-4, Finch Rescue 82, Rescue 11, Engine 14, Medic 143. 3202 Glen Rose Avenue, far sheet of Melinda Drive. The domestic rescue at 1546.
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35, 384, an accident with injuries, 300 North Warminster Road, box 3591. 35, 384, an accident with injuries, 300 North Warminster Road, between Lycoming Avenue and Corinthian Avenue, box 3591, Upper Moreland.

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2: Queen 35 responded, sir.
1: Vehicle overturned. Subject's getting out. Vehicle's reported to be smoking, and there's pulling wires down.
0: Okay. Deputy 95, I'm covering. Is that on Warminster Road?
1: That's correct.
0: All right, we're going to have the squad take that in as well, okay?
1: All right, you headed over to her?
0: Yeah, affirmative.
1: Okay, we'll sign it.
2: Oh, that's okay.
0: Quick 35, you okay with that?
3: Yeah, Chief.
0: Okay.
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1: 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For yourself and Quint 35, we're dispatching fire police at the request of the police department.
0: All right.
2: Minster Road, Fox 35, 91. 95 Fire Police, assist with traffic control after the vehicle accident. 300 North Warminster Road, between Lycoming Avenue and Corinthian Avenue. Fox 35, 91. Evermore.

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0: 56 QRS 56 assault victim, apartment 360 at the Canvas Valley Forge Apartments, 101 Bryce Lane. 356 QRS 56 assault victim, apartment 360 at the Canvas Valley Forge Apartments, 101 Bryce Lane, Upper Marion.
1: .35, just want to confirm, we know the pole is Pico's. Does Pico have any wires down or not?

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1: Southern Road, Carson Sherwood Drive, a retail cannabis fall victim.
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Box 29, B Bravo 5. Station 400, engine 303, a fire alarm, 2718 Magnolia Avenue, between Elm Avenue and Monroe Avenue. 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

0: 313 Delco 108A, an accident with injuries. St. Asaph's Road and Belmont Avenue. 313 Delco 108A, an accident with injuries. Two patients. St. Asaph's Road and Belmont Avenue. Falcon with Lower Merion.
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358A, syncable episode 209 Hewitt Road. 358A, syncable episode 209 Hewitt Road, between Waverly Road and Righteous Mill Road, Winco, Chelmsford.

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3: 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I'll show and investigate.
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0: a fire alarm, 7870 Spring Avenue. 3, a fire alarm, 7870 Spring Avenue, between Ashbourne Road and Park Avenue. Elkins Park, Cheltenham.
1: Okay, assistant 3.

Letter 154, second email, 20 Gamewood Road between Gun Road and Golden Ridge Cross. Letter 154, second email, 20 Gamewood Road between Gun Road and Golden Ridge Drive, Bristol Township, St. Paul, Missouri, 16 points.

0: Massachusetts Road and Belmont Avenue. Delco 108 A, cover. Nope. This is a third ambulance on the accident with injuries. St. Ansett's Road and Belmont Avenue. Balakimid, Lower Marion. Station 69, carbon monoxide detector. 1151 Cherry Street, Box 942. 69, carbon monoxide detector. 1151 Cherry Street, off of South Roland Street. Box 942, Bobstown.
1: 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Springfield Township Emergency Transportation. 1156, 7650, Bobstown 5, portion Springfield 3, volume in nursing room 307 B Delta. Springfield Township Emergency Transportation, 1623.

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Between Cherrydale Drive and Cosmo Court, Box 3220, White Marsh.

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0: 88-44-351, a pedestrian struck. Mile marker 335.1 westbound on the Pennsylvania Turnpike, box 3225. 88-44-351, pedestrian struck. Mile marker 335.1 westbound on the Pennsylvania Turnpike in the ramp I-276 westbound, I-476 in the ramp Route 309 to I-276 westbound, box 3225, White Marsh.
1: Deputy, respond.
2: Deputy 88. Pedestrian reported consular struck by a vehicle off the side there.
1: Very sick.

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Okay.

0: Yeah, the answer. En route to 161 Farmhouse. Page 53. Made a call from juveniles who were giggling about there was a fire at the house, disconnected. Wrapping it, so I just put them in the area of 161 Farmhouse.
1: Okay.
2: 40 Durham Road, 463 Hill Road. 141 East 40 Durham Road, 463 Hill Road. Durham Township Emergency Transportation, 1634.
0: Squad 8, just 1-1-5. Squad 8, okay.

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1: Cornflower Lane 4, Medic 185, 6175 Edge Avenue, cross street of Cornflower Lane. Squad 184, Medic 25, 6175 Edge Avenue, crossing Cornflower Lane, Bentown Cache, may fall victim at 1636.
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0: 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Fox 787, 35 Culp Road East, between Pointer Court and Fox Drive, the alarm system. Fox 787, 35 Culp Road East, between Pointer Court and Fox Drive, the alarm system, 1642.
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0: 174, 945 York Road, approaching Northern Road, Ravella, bus entering through it. York Road, approaching Northern Road, Ravella, bus standard room 302, Wilmington Township, that's pretty fresh. Letter 174-945, York Road, approaching Northern Road, Ravella, bus standing room 302, Wilmington Township, that's pretty fresh. 1648.
1: And just 29 to 504.
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Federal 168, Special Service 244, 1970 Veterans Highway, across at Oakland Avenue, Rockville Apartments, in November 22. 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
1: York Road, pushing north on Rotary Rail, Buck Standard Room 302. Medic 174-1, 945 York Road, pushing north on Rotary Rail, Buck Standard Room 302, warm to stand at your best British Rest. Medic 174, second ambulance, attention Medic 174-1, 945 York Road, pushing north on Rotary Rail, Buck Standard Room 302, warm to stand at your best British Rest, 16 to 23.

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Station 72, engine and ladder 75, engine 74-1, tanker 78, tanker 89, an odor of gas inside, 531 Hunsicker Road, between Moorwood Road and Heath Road, box 6310, Franconia. 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

Tower 27118, attention Tower 26. 701 Avenue, first performer landing, Grandview Hospital, a waterfall alarm. Wax 27118, attention Tower 26. 701 Avenue, first performer landing, Grandview Hospital, a waterfall alarm at 1659.

25 and Elevator Rescue, Ardmore Train Station on the north side, 3 Coulter Avenue. 25 and Elevator Rescue, Ardmore Train Station on the north side, outbound, 3 Coulter Avenue, Anderson Avenue and St. George's Road, Ardmore, Lower Merion. Five again.

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0: 6731 Haines Court, Coral Shootout, White Swan Way. 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

Quad 154, second ambulance. 8 Good Turn Road between Gatewood Road and Golden Ridge Drive. Quad 154, second ambulance, number 8 Good Turn Road between Gatewood Road and Golden Ridge Drive with Santa Chapal victim. Quad 154, second ambulance, number 8 Good Turn Road between Gatewood Road and Golden Ridge Drive, Bristol Township, call victim 1722.

345 ASCVA, 124 Primrose Court. 345 ASCVA, 124 Primrose Court off of Lily Way, Montgomery Township.

0: 322A, ahead injury 902 Sunnyside Avenue. 322A, ahead injury 902 Sunnyside Avenue. To Highley Road, Eagle Road, North Providence.
1: 25 Lloyd Street, cross street of 111. About 143, 25 Lloyd Street between 111 Avenue and Lakeland Avenue for Sultanas and Salveson. About 143, 25 Lloyd Street between Colonial Avenue and Lakeland Avenue for Sultanas and Salveson. Time at 1736.

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Car 302, Parkview Child M, 1990 Ashbourne Road. Station 2, Squad 3, a fire alarm. Apartment 302, the Parkview of Cheltenham, 1990 Ashbourne Road, East Spring Avenue, Washington Lane, Elkins Park, Cheltenham.

56, 356 here at 56, an accident injury, Sweetsford Road to Guthrie Road, box 5677. Station 56, 356 here at 56, an accident injury, Sweetsford Road to Guthrie Road, box 5677, Upper Murray.

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Another 174 Second Ambulance, 1063 Orchid Road between Deerfield Road and Azalea Drive. 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Another 174 Second Ambulance, 1063 Orchid Road between Deerfield Road and Azalea Drive. Warrants for transfer to CBA, 1745.

35, Wind Sweeper, I rode off of Boundary Drive, Wellington Wind. One Sweep Ride Road off of Mount Airy Drive, West Trenton Avenue, Wellington Woods, front of Building 8, Ball Township, and Mercy Transport. 25, One Sweep Ride Road off of Mount Airy Drive, West Trenton Avenue, Wellington Woods, outside of Building 8, Ball Township, and Mercy Transport. I'm at 1749.

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Box 6315. 75 officers, FM 63 in investigation, 823 Allentown Road, between Moorwood Road and Sunset Lane. Box 6315, Frank A.

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2: 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Medic 108, 102 Jefferson Court up Independence Place, Quakertown Borough, Syncope at 1805.

3-8A, fall victim, apartment number 1 at 500 West Erie Street. 3-8A, fall victim, apartment 1 at 500 West Erie Street, Chain Street, George Street, Narson.

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Squawl 56, 7650, Route 309 off Hilltop Road, Cherry Street, Valley Manor Nursing Home. Room S, Sierra 605. Springfield Township Emergency Transport, 12156, 7650, Route 309 off Hilltop Road, Cherry Street, Valley Manor Nursing Home. Unit S, Sierra 605, Springfield Township Emergency Transport at 18 call.

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0: 18 Bucks Ladder 74, an odor of gas inside, 105 Canterbury Lane, box 4722. 18 Bucks Ladder 74, an odor of gas inside, 105 Canterbury Lane, between Twining Road and Bellows Way, Montgomery. Box 4722, Montgomery.
1: Headed 143, Monroe Street, Trent Avenue. Medic 143, Monroe Street, Trent Avenue, Bristol Borough, an accident. Medic 143, Monroe Street, Trent Avenue, Bristol Borough, an accident.
2: Here we go now.
3: Accident with injuries. Route 100 southbound and North State Street, box 928. 79, 332. An accident with injuries. Route 100 southbound, North State Street, box 928, Upper Potts Grove.

0: Platter 74 is Montgomery County Station 18, 105 Canterbury Lane on Fellows Way, Twining Road. Platter 74, Montgomery County Station 18, 105 Canterbury Lane on Fellows Way, Twining Road, Montgomery Township, Suicide Dwelling. Platter 74, Montgomery County Station 18, 105 Canterbury Lane off Fellows Way, Twining Road, Montgomery Township, Suicide Dwelling at 826.
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43, fire alarm. 802, Sam Lane, box 46-1. 33, fire alarm. 802, Sam Lane, of Corey Lane, box 46-1, with Payne.

0: MP33 is upstairs smoke, and they received an electronic acknowledgement signal. No voice contact.
1: Can you repeat that?
0: The alarm company received the upstairs smoke zone and received an electronic acknowledgement. There was no voice contact.

345C, cover 345, an unconscious subject, 704 Wissahickon Avenue. 345C, cover 345, an unconscious subject, 704 Wissahickon Avenue, between Oakland Avenue and Laurel Lane, Lansdale.

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1: Okay, 33. Okay, first off, in the deputy, Harcum just called back. Best me on location. There's Steve from the shower. Self-alarm.
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0: 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Medic 11636 Spring Mill Court off Mount Pleasant Drive, Lower Mayfield Township, chest pains. Medic 11636 Spring Mill Court off Mount Pleasant Drive, Lower Mayfield Township, chest pains at 1836.
1: B29, general weakness, room 204 at Sanatoga Court, senior living, 227 Evergreen Road. 329, general weakness, room 204 at Sanatoga Court, senior living, 227 Evergreen Road, Little Passcode.

Medic 151, 340 Farmers Lane off Harvest Hill Drive, Hidden Meadows Drive. Hidden Meadows. Medic 151, 340 Farmers Lane off Harvest Hill Drive, Hidden Meadows Drive. Hidden Meadows, room 135. West Rock Hill Township, CBA. Medic 151, 340 Farmers Lane off Harvest Hill Drive, Hidden Meadows Drive. Hidden Meadows, room 135. West Rock Hill Township, CBA. 1839.

Hollingsville Pike and Lucan Road, box 6113. Station 89 Fire, please. This is traffic control for the accident. Hollingsville Pike and Lucan Road, box 6113. Lower South.

Medic 125, 90 Tower Hill Road off Elfman Road Drive. Medic 125, 90 Tower Hill Road off Elfman Drive, Doylestown Township. Fall victim. Medic 125, 90 Tower Hill Road off Elfman Drive, Doylestown Township. Fall victim at 844.

100, fire alarm. Jericho Manor Apartment, apartment 346. East 41 Highland Avenue. Station 100, fire alarm. Jericho Manor Apartments, building 16, apartment 346. 841 Highland Avenue. Between Ghost Road and Canterbury Road. Box 2019 Delta 4, Abington.

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0: 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Baskerville Apartments, apartment 222, 101 Washington Street. Station 55. Fire alarm. Baskerville Apartments, apartment 222, 101 Washington Street, off Erie Street, Conshohocken.
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1: Unit 346 in building 16, center between if you want to come in off Highland or Running Brook. Either way, it'll get you there. Sounds like it might be a vacant unit where someone that just recently moved in because it sounds empty.
2: Please.

0: 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ETA of 1 hour.
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Must be found Titan Town Center Road, Doc 56-8. 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
0: County Quinn 55, responding with 5.
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0: appears to be a subject that fell off his motorcycle. Passenger seems to be injured with a bump on the head. They're saying it's in the area of Five Below and the Valley Forge Shopping Center. Message received.
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0: Bravo 72 seconds needed. Squad 145 to cover. 33 Tankard Lane off Sentinel Road, Commander's Drive. Unit 172, Upper Mayfield Township and overdose. Squad 172 seconds needed. Squad 145 to cover. 33 Tankard Lane off Sentinel Road, Commander's Drive. Unit 172, Upper Mayfield Township and overdose at 1856.
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0: Yeah, they got two refusals. We're not going to need to stay here.
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Squad 100 second is needed. Squad 167 to cover. 40 Fairway Drive, off West College Avenue, Reading Avenue, Lower Mayfield Township, Patience. Squad 100 second is needed. Squad 167 to cover. 40 Fairway Drive, off West College Avenue, Reading Avenue, Lower Mayfield Township, Patience at 1904.

Medic 115, 65 in Newtown Richboro Road, off Titus Court, Burrsdale Avenue, Brookdale, Northampton. Medic 115, 65 Newtown Richboro Road, off Titus Court, Burrsdale Avenue, Brookdale, Northampton, room 129, Northampton Township, chest pain. Medic 115, 65 Newtown Richboro Road, off Titus Court, Burrsdale Avenue, Brookdale, Northampton, room 129, Northampton Township, chest pains at 1905.

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Ultra Bell status, Green Hill Condominiums, apartment 407 W Whiskey A Alpha, 1001 City Avenue. 313. Ultimate status, we have condominiums, apartment 407 WSK Alpha, 1001 City Avenue. Hollingsworth Road and Green Hill Apartment Drive, over section, over bearing.

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I'm going to take fire. I'm Rupert Elementary School, 430 South Street, Box 942. Station 69, I'm going to take fire. I'm Rupert Elementary School, 1230 South Street, South Burlington Street, South Mount Vernon Street, Box 942, Pod 7.

Medic 145, 4 Barclay Court on South State Street, Barclay Street. Medic 145, 4 Barclay Court off South State Street, Barclay Street, Newtown Borough, fall victim. Medic 145, 4 Barclay Court off South State Street, Barclay Street, Newtown Borough, fall victim at 909.

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Station 27, assist the immense lifting at emergency speed, 511 Cone Street, between West Erie Street and Hawes Alley, box 5246, Norristown.

San Francisco 55. Yeah, he's calling the sector in an apartment 222. Maine, this is on to take care of the problem. You can make the apartment available.

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2: Room 2022, 501 Madison Avenue, off Roberts Road. Upper level.

51 fire alarm. Limerick Green, 827 North Lewis Road, box 8454. Station 51 fire alarm at Limerick Green. 827 North Lewis Road, between Sam Track Drive, East West Ridge Pike, box 8454.

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Squad 100 to cover from Medic 100 from St. Mary's. Free West Road off of Salo Drive, corner Bakery Cafe, Newtown Township, fall victim. Squad 45 St. Helens to need attention. Medic 100 from St. Mary's to cover. Number 3 West Road off of Salo Drive, the corner Bakery Cafe, Newtown Township, fall victim, 10 minute 1920.

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South Sutler Circle off of West Legacy Way, Warrington Township, CVA. At 129-77 South Sutler Circle off of West Legacy Way, Warrington Township, CVA, to Met 1921.

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0: head injury. 3058 County Line Road. Birch 505 ahead injury. 3058 County Line Road. Between Quitchtown Road and Gaiman Road. Upper Hanover.
1: 20752 Creek Road off Mearns Road, York Road.

0: 6620, attention engine 93. 752 Creek Road off Mearns Road, York Road. The alarm system. Logo box 6620, attention engine 93. 752 Creek Road off Mearns Road, York Road. The alarm system at 9236.
1: Hold on, 6620, attention engine 93. 752 Creek Road off of Mearns Road, York Road. Go on.

0: alarm, 9 Molesby Road, Box E43. Station 51, a fire alarm, 9 Molesby Road. Between Major Road and Kendall Lane, Box E43, Limerick.
1: Oh.

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On low box 6620, coming to you, Creek Road, due to station 56, operator, reduced speed frequency. It's final on low box 6620, coming to you, Creek Road, due to station 56, operator, reduced speed frequency.

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going 68469 Sunset Avenue, Parkway Avenue, Durham Road. 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

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Grade A, medical alert alarm. Elon at Montgomery Park 2, 1331 Powell Street. East Wood Street, East 48th Street, Norristown.

325B, cover 3, series 36A. Threat A, a fall victim. 2244, over cares. 345B, cover 336A, Curious 80, fall victim, 2244, Oak Terrace, off Shady Lane, Worcester.